meadow. 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The corn is as high as an elephant's eye, and it looks like it's climbing clear up.

cattle are standing like statues. All the cattle are standing like statues. They don't turn their heads as they see me ride by. But a little brown Maverick is winking.

All the sounds of the earth are like music. 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